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1: KBNW Napa Vine.
2: I'm Stephanie Officer. Oil trading is back up above $100 a barrel as the stalemate in the Strait of Hormuz continues. But fighting has also ramped up in the Red Sea and the other main thoroughfare, the Bab el-Mandeb Strait. Iranian-backed Houthis have been fighting with Saudi Arabia and other Gulf nations for control of it. Vice President Vance told reporters today the U.S. is monitoring. Vance also commented on reporting from the New York Times that said he would bypass top Pentagon leadership like Defense Secretary Pete Hegseth and get unvarnished assessments from commanders in the Mideast and other places regarding the Iran war.
3: I trust Pete and I trust Dan Kane, but I found that story very weird. It's like the vice president calls around to admirals and generals to try to understand America's foreign policy. Of course I do.
2: Missing from the Senate since falling in June and a lengthy hospitalization, Senator Mitch McConnell has returned to the Senate tonight. This is ABC News.
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10: Good afternoon, I'm Miles McKnight with KITI News. On Highway 6 through the Adna area, plan for up to 20-minute travel delays for the next month.
11: Travelers will experience daytime single-lane closures for about up to 20 minutes with delays.
10: Celeste Machina with the Washington State Department of Transportation tells us that crews for Boisford Valley Water are needing to replace a buried water main underneath Highway 6. So, workers are going to essentially dig up the roadway, replace the water main, and repave the asphalt. This project begins today and continues weekdays through October 12th.
11: So making sure that they've got, you know, adequate piping to make sure that they are getting water to all of those folks that live in that community is really important. And so they're trying to make sure to get that done before the ground is too frozen or before the weather changes and it's wet and cold.
10: The work zone on Highway 6 is between Clinton Road and Twin Oaks Road in the Adna area. One lane of Highway 6 is going to be closed for the project from 7 in the morning to 3:30 in the afternoon every weekday for the next month. During those hours, you're encouraged to either give yourself extra time or take an alternate route. The owner of a home improvement company is facing up to 10 years in prison for allegedly stealing more than $40,000 from members of the Cowlitz tribe in the Toledo area. 58-year-old Shannon Long is the owner of Honeydew Construction LLC, and court documents allege that Long was hired by the Cowlitz tribe to do various home repair jobs, but he collected the money for the work, totaling more than $40,000, and never actually did the work, say prosecutors. Because the Cowlitz tribe is involved in this case, the FBI is joining the investigation. Long is not in custody as he awaits his next court hearing. He's scheduled to enter his plea to felony theft charges this Thursday. Tonight on Southbound...

0: High five. WSDOT says workers are replacing the guardrail along the freeway in Centralia. This work is scheduled from 8 tonight to 6 tomorrow morning. One lane of southbound I-5 is going to be closed in Centralia. 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We'll check sports and weather next.
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0: In KITI Sports, Seahawks starting quarterback Sam Darnold continues to heal from a hip injury that he suffered in the first game of the season. Hawks head coach Mike McDonald says that they hope to learn more about the specifics of Darnold's injury today.
2: We're just working through the extent of the injury and then putting a plan in place to get back rocking and rolling. So silver lining is we have, you know, some extra time here.
0: The Seahawks don't play their next game until this Sunday, going 11 days without seeing the playing field. The plan is that Drew Lock is going to start at quarterback this Sunday against the Cardinals at Arizona. In baseball, the Mariners visit the Angels tonight. First pitch is at 6:38 down in Anaheim. The Mariners have just 12 games left in the regular season. KITI Twin City Area weather forecast. Tonight, a low of 46 degrees. Tomorrow, mostly sunny with a high of 74. I'm Miles McKnight, and you're now up to date with KITI News.
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0: 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College football over the weekend. Huskies got by the Utah State Aggies 16-14 Saturday. Different story for the Cougars from WSU. They pretty much got trounced by the Kansas State Wildcats. 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

0: 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It's the Monkees with Bobby Hart. Well, did you see this? After 30 years, Judge Judy is stepping down from the television bench. Judge Judy is Judith Scheindlin, and she's going to leave on-camera work after the program Judy Justice ends its run on Prime Video coming up in October.
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to San Francisco, she must have lost her way. Posting a poster of Pancho and Cisco one California day. She says she believes in a Robin Hood and brotherhood and colors of green and gray.

up to San Francisco, I will be Gadgeway. I'll be the Count of Monte Cristo, you'll be the Countess May. You can believe in Robin Hood and Brotherhood and rolling the ball in the hay.

kind of rubbed me wrong heading into the beginning of the NFL season. It's like the LA Rams were the darling of the national press. They pretty much went ahead and gave them the Super Bowl trophy. Well, look at that. Over the weekend, the only team in the NFC West that lost, the LA Rams. Just saying.

0: 100.5 FM, 1420 KITI. The Turtles with Bobby Hart. Well, fall officially arrives, what, a week from tomorrow, coming up on the 22nd. If you are excited for fall, the experts say the autumn colors are going to be as vibrant as ever here in the Lewis County area this year. Locally, the fall-colored foliage is forecast to peak between mid-October and early November in the Lewis County area. They say, yeah, around October 20th.
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2: ABC News, I'm Stephanie Officer. Warnings from the tech community on AI are getting louder. Anthropic CEO now saying any measures to mitigate the tech are not moving fast enough and warns AI could overpower society if the government doesn't regulate it. Some congressional lawmakers on both sides are beginning to push for better safeguards. President Trump called the concerns from the AI community a conspiracy. On Capitol Hill, House Speaker Mike Johnson.
3: I called for a meeting of the platform providers. I think the president is going to sign.

0: summon everyone together, probably at the White House. I expect that happens end of this week or early next week. That hasn't been scheduled yet, but it's in process.
1: Well, the 78th Annual Emmy Awards are here. Of course, it convenes TV's biggest stars, and Cato Flynn, the first winner at tonight's Primetime Emmys. O'Flynn won for her Best Supporting Actress role in a comedy series for Widow's Bay. This is ABC News.
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0: 100.5 FM, 1420 KITI, the Monkees. Well, Major League Baseball has nominated a player from each team to receive the Roberto Clemente Award, and for the Mariners, Julio Rodriguez has been nominated for the first time ever. The award is given annually to the MLB player who best represents the game of baseball through extraordinary character, community involvement, philanthropy, and positive contributions both on and off the field.
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0: 100.5 FM, 1420 KITI, Diana Ross and the Supremes. Well, Bob Mackie, the Sultan of Sequins, known for creating flamboyant, show-stopping gowns for folks like Cher and the aforementioned Diana Ross. Well, Bob Mackie has died. He was 87.
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2: From ABC News, I'm Stephanie Officer. We're hearing from Don Jr.'s new wife, Tina, and his father after a ProPublica report about a Russian oligarch who allegedly paid for their wedding's after party in the Bahamas. Umar Kremlev reportedly paid tens of thousands for it. Reporter Justin Elliott helped break the story.
3: We talked to dozens of people that have worked with Kremlev over the years. We're also told that he doesn't actually speak English, really. He speaks very limited English. So it's really sort of unclear why he would have paid for this. And also, frankly, given the history here with Trump Jr. and President Trump and Russia and everything we remember from the first term, why Donald Trump Jr. would have accepted this.
2: The winners keep on rolling in for the 78th Annual Emmy Awards, underway right now in Los Angeles. Jean Smart won Outstanding Lead Actress in a Comedy Series for Hacks. Matthew Rhys took Outstanding Leader for a Limited or Anthology in The Beast in Me.
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We call it Main Street. 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

0: 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Yeah, pretty good advice from Jackie to Shannon. Put a little love in your heart.
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2: ABC News, I'm Stephanie Officer. The Supreme Court on Monday rejected the Trump administration's attempt to limit mail-in voting for now, clearing the way for states to send out ballots as planned for the midterms.
3: The ruling was effectively 7-2, with Justices Clarence Thomas and Samuel Alito dissenting. The majority didn't explain its rationale for the decision, though Justice Brett Kavanaugh wrote in a concurring decision that states just didn't have enough time to implement the changes. Election officials had raised concerns that the Trump administration's policy, in which the Postal Service would only send mail ballots to voters on a state-approved list, would wreak havoc on the midterms. Peter Harlamus, ABC News.
2: For some drivers in Providence, Rhode Island, the cost of gas has become too much. 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She says she's trying to consolidate her tips.
4: Try to be strategic in your driving, and if you're going to church, think of things you can do on the way home.
2: This is ABC News.
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0: KITI 1420 and 92.9 FM, and that's music from John Lennon. I'm Bobby Jackson. Welcome to the Night Shift, Monday night. Looking forward to spending the evening with you. I've got a lot of great music for you tonight, and we'll get started right after this timeout, so don't go anywhere.
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0: KITI with Stevie Wonder and Uptight. Let's take a look at your Twin Cities weather. Increasing clouds tonight with some patchy fog developing after midnight and a low around 47. Tuesday starts cloudy with fog and then will gradually clear things out with a high near 67. More patchy fog Tuesday night, then Wednesday turns sunny and warmer with a high near 76. Got to take a break, but we'll be back with Elton John in a moment right here on KITI.
1: 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I'm still recovering from that skin knee the other day. 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
2: ABC News, I'm Stephanie Officer. Conflict in the Middle East is having a direct effect on Americans. For some drivers in Providence, Rhode Island, the cost of gas has gotten too high. Anne is a volunteer driver, so every single penny she puts into her gas tank is for someone else's benefit. She began keeping a log of the increases before the summer began. At first it was once a week, now a few times.
3: It's horrible what's been happening, and it's a lot. And I don't drive for business. I am a volunteer driver, so that affects me, but that's a gift.
2: Anne says she tries to consolidate her trips, making sure to choose routes that will allow her to overlap tasks like a shopping run after dropping someone off. Trouble at the Kennedy Center tonight, according to Commerce Secretary Howard Lutnick. On X, he said a chunk of roof that fell from the building's ceiling narrowly missed a security guard, adding that if a performance had been underway at the time, patrons could have been killed. This is ABC News.
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Huey Lewis in the news with If This Is It on KITI. 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

0: Eddie Rabbit, and I love a rainy night on KITI. Tuesday may not look like much when you first get up, but give it a little time. We'll start with areas of fog and plenty of clouds and gradually clear things out with a high around 67. Tonight, increasing clouds and some late fog with a low near 47. And Wednesday looks even better. Sunshine and a high around 76. Music coming from Jackson Brown after we go pay some bills. Back in a minute.
1: Whoa, what happened to you?
2: Hiking happened to me.
1: You walked 3 miles.
2: Yesterday, I walked 3 miles. Today, I walk like I'm 90 on my back.
1: And whose idea was it that we're getting back in shape?
2: Well, mine. And we're doing it. We're getting older. We're not dead. I want to be hiking again. Feeling good. Staying young.
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KITI with Bobby J and the Who on the night shift. If you're a fan of the Godfather movie franchise, you might be interested to know that Alabama Sklurod Berfwinkel auditioned for the Godfather. His performance was reportedly excellent, but nobody could picture Don Corleone saying, "Send for Berfwinkel." Here's Johnny Rivers, KITI.

1420 KITI with KC and the Sunshine Band. I've got more in this stack of classics to keep you company tonight. I'll be back after the top of the hour, so stay with us. Here's the Association, KITI.

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2: ABC News, I'm Stephanie Officer. We're hearing from Don Jr.'s new wife, Bettina, and his father after a ProPublica report about a Russian oligarch who allegedly paid for their wedding's after party. Umar Kremlev reportedly paid tens of thousands for it on an island in the Bahamas. Reporter Justin Elliott helped break the story.
3: We talked to dozens of people that have worked with Kremlev over the years. We're also told that he doesn't actually speak English, really. He speaks very limited English. So it's really sort of unclear why he would have paid for this. And also, frankly, given the history here, with Trump Jr. and President Trump and Russia and everything we remember from the first term, why Donald Trump Jr. would have accepted this.
2: The national average for a gallon of gas is now $4.29. In Plymouth, Minnesota, Albert Arnett Jr. says he's paying more than $80 to fill up.
4: It's ridiculous. And I think that at some point, Mr. Trump has to take charge and get those prices down.
2: This is ABC News.
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This coming Friday night, we'll be in Kelso to bring you the WF West Bearcats as they challenge the Highlanders on Friday night under the lights. We'll be on the air at 6:40 with the opening kick scheduled for 7 o'clock. 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

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A distant moaning of a train seems to play a sad refrain.

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0: That's music from the Beach Boys on KITI. If you're looking for the nicest day over the next couple, Wednesday wins pretty easily. After some early morning fog, we'll have sunshine and a high near 76. Before we get there, Tuesday starts foggy and cloudy, then gradually clears with a cooler high around 67, and tonight's low will be near 47. The music continues with King Harvest after the break. We'll be back.
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2: ABC News, I'm Stephanie Officer. The Supreme Court Monday rejected the Trump administration's attempt to limit mail-in voting for now, paving a path for states to send out ballots as planned for the midterms.
3: The ruling was effectively 7-2, with Justices Clarence Thomas and Samuel Alito dissenting. The majority didn't explain its rationale for the decision, though Justice Brett Kavanaugh wrote in a concurring decision that states just didn't have enough time to implement the changes. Election officials had raised concerns that the Trump administration's policy, in which the Postal Service would only send mail ballots to voters on a state-approved list, would wreak havoc on the midterms. Peter Harlamus, ABC News.
2: The standoff over the Strait of Hormuz and new attacks on Saudi oil are jolting fuel prices, and that's hurting America's pockets.
4: I think it's ridiculously high. Prices should not be this high. It's not affordable.
2: Diesel prices hover at about $6 plus a gallon. Trucking costs will be hit, and that means so will the cost about everything.
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6: 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K-I-T-I.

KITI. And Bobby Jackson here with you on the night shift. That's music from Roy Orbison. Music coming this hour from Three Dog Night, Loggins and Messina, Blood, Sweat, and Tears, and this one from Steely Dan on 1420 KITI.

You're listening to KITI, and that's The Doors. If you're going to be out early tomorrow morning, don't be surprised if you run into some fog. It'll hang around into the morning before the clouds gradually give way, with Tuesday's high near 67. We'll do the fog thing again early Wednesday, but that gives way to sunshine and more warmer highs around 76. Here's Ringo Starr, and it don't come easy on KITI.

0: to me.
1: That's Billy Joel on KITI. From the vault of useless information, bubble wrap was originally invented as textured wallpaper. It failed. 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Fleetwood Mac is on the way, so don't you go away.
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2: ABC News, I'm Stephanie Officer. We're hearing from Don Jr.'s new wife, Bettina, and his father after a ProPublica report about a Russian oligarch who allegedly paid for their wedding's after party. Umar Kremlev reportedly paid tens of thousands for it on an island in the Bahamas. Reporter Justin Elliott helped break the story.
3: We talked to dozens of people that have worked with Kremlev over the years. We're also told that he doesn't actually speak English, really. He speaks very limited English. So it's really

0: Really sort of unclear why he would have paid for this. And also, frankly, given the history here with Trump Jr. and President Trump and Russia and everything we remember from the first term, why Donald Trump Jr. would have accepted this.
1: The national average for a gallon of gas is now $4.29. In Plymouth, Minnesota, Albert Arnett Jr. says he's paying more than $80 to fill up.
2: It's ridiculous. And I think that at some point, Mr. Trump has to take charge and get those prices down.
1: This is ABC News.
3: Well, it's official. 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
2: ABC News, I'm Stephanie Officer. The Supreme Court Monday rejected the Trump administration's attempt to limit mail-in voting for now, paving a path for states to send out ballots as planned for the midterms.
3: The ruling was effectively 7-2, with Justices Clarence Thomas and Samuel Alito dissenting. The majority didn't explain its rationale for the decision, though Justice Brett Kavanaugh wrote in a concurring decision that states just didn't have enough time to implement the changes. Election officials had raised concerns that the Trump administration's policy, in which the Postal Service would only send mail ballots to voters on a state-approved list, would wreak havoc on the midterms. Peter Harlamus, ABC News.
2: Standoff over the Strait of Hormuz and new attacks on Saudi oil are jolting fuel prices, and that's hurting America's pockets.
4: I think it's ridiculously high. Prices should not be this high. It's not affordable.

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2: ABC News, I'm Stephanie Officer. We're hearing from Don Jr.'s new wife, Bettina, and his father after a ProPublica report about a Russian oligarch who allegedly paid for their wedding's after party. Umar Kremlev reportedly paid tens of thousands for it on an island in the Bahamas. Reporter Justin Elliott helped break the story.
3: We talked to dozens of people that have worked with Kremlev over the years. We're also told that he doesn't actually speak English, really. He speaks very limited English. So it's really sort of unclear why he would have paid for this. And also, frankly, given the history here, with Trump Jr. and President Trump and Russia and everything we remember from the first term, why Donald Trump Jr. would have accepted this.
2: The national average for a gallon of gas is now $4.29. In Plymouth, Minnesota, Albert Arnett Jr. says he's paying more than $80 to fill up.
4: It's ridiculous. And I think that at some point, Mr. Trump has to take charge and get those prices down.
2: This is ABC News.
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0: 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This week, we'll be at Low Linen Stadium in Kelso as the WF West Bearcats travel south to take on the Kelso Highlanders. The pregame report begins at 6:40 with kickoff scheduled for 7 o'clock. 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

Safety tubes, but I ain't scared. 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Pulled out of San Pedro late one night. The moon and the stars was shining bright. We was driving up Grapevine Hill, passing cars like they was standing still. All of a sudden, in a wink of an eye, a Cadillac sedan passed us by. Said, boys, it's a mark for me. By then, the taillight was all you could see. Now the fellas ribbed me for being behind, so I thought I'd make the Lincoln unwind. Took my foot off the gas, and man alive, I shoved it on down into overdrive. Wound it up to 110, my speedometer said that I hit top end. My foot was glued like lead to the floor. That's all there is, and there ain't no more. Now the boys all thought,

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I said, look out, boys, I got a license to fly. And that cat, he pulled over and let us by. Now all of a sudden she started knocking him down in the gym. She started to rock, and I looked in the mirror. Red light was blinking, the cops was after my hot rod Lincoln. 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And he said, son, you're gonna drive me to drinking if you don't stop driving that hot rod Lincoln.

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2: ABC News, I'm Sherry. Preston, the national average for gas right now, $4.31 a gallon, up $1.20 from a year ago, and a nickel a gallon just since yesterday. Albert Arnett is in Plymouth, Massachusetts.
3: I think it's ridiculously high. Prices should not be this high. It's not affordable.
2: Houthi rebels damaged a Saudi pipeline last week, which will restrict the flow of oil even more. As you've been hearing for days, tech leaders are warning about slowing down the speed of AI development. It turns out most people are scared of it when it comes to their careers.
4: It's a fear that goes back to the Industrial Revolution, machines taking work from people. In 2026, a Gallup poll finds that 27% of us are worried that our jobs will become obsolete because of technology. That's 7% higher than last year's number, nearly double where it was in 2017.
2: That's ABC's Jim Ryan. The U.S. Supreme Court blocking President Trump's plan to restrict mail-in voting, saying his push to put the restrictions in place will likely lose a trial. This is ABC News.
5: Well, it's official. In a recent survey of over

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here on K92.9. Up and at 'em bright and early on a terrific Tuesday morning at 4:52. I'm Matt Shannon checking in. Always glad when you're tuned in. Looking at a nice summer's day, mostly sunny. Temperature upper 60s late this afternoon. And here's Kiss with Beth on K92.9.

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2: From ABC News, I'm Sherry Preston. President Trump's push to limit mail-in voting during the midterms hits a Supreme Court snag. The justices rejected the executive order demanding the Postal Service only send ballots to voters on an approved list. Here's ABC's Mary Bruce.
3: Democratic-led states and voting rights groups had argued that the president's attempt to have the Postal Service screen ballots would create chaos and confusion so close to the midterms. And while this is a big setback for the president, who has long argued without evidence that mail-in voting leads to widespread fraud, the president is expected to keep up this fight, even as President Trump himself has voted by mail.
2: The president calling warnings from top tech leaders about the dangers of AI a hoax. ABC's Elizabeth Schulze says he called the world's leading chip maker to let him know personally.
4: Mr. President.
5: The president calling Jensen Huang, the CEO of AI chipmaker NVIDIA, in the middle of a tech summit, telling him on speakerphone the U.S. won't lose the AI race to China.
6: The robots will not be taken over. The AI will not be taken over the rest of the world. The whole thing is a hoax. Now, with that, we have to be a little bit careful.
5: It comes after leaders of the biggest AI companies agreed the technology needs to slow down.
2: The price of gas now up to $4.31 a gallon, according to Gas Buddy, thanks to continued conflict in the Middle East. For Denise Henderson in Kentucky, it's been tough to stick to her budget, and she asks herself every week,
7: oh, God, do I have enough money? I'm going to have to work extra jobs just to pay for the gas along with everything else.
2: Oil is trading at about $107 a barrel. Could be there for a while. A Saudi oil pipeline was damaged by a Houthi rebel drone and could take weeks to repair. Widow's Bay just cleaned up at the Emmy Awards last night, setting a single season record for a comedy with 14 wins, including Best Series and Best Actor for star Matthew Rhys. Jean Smart won her fifth Emmy. 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
2: The EPA repealing most of the rules set in place for limiting greenhouse gas emissions. ABC's Matthew Glasser with more.
10: The EPA said that the EPA back in the Biden administration exceeded their legal authority. Their reading of the Clean Air Act is that it does not cover greenhouse gas emissions in this capacity. They also say that the technology just isn't suitable to do what the Biden administration was requiring these power plants to do, and therefore it put them at risk at shutting down.
2: A new report says a Russian oligarch who is very close with Vladimir Putin paid for lavish parties that were a part of Donald Trump Jr.'s wedding in the Bahamas earlier this year. Here's ABC's Jonathan Carl.
11: The president's son has described his wedding as a low-key affair, but ProPublica reported the 2 days of parties that followed were anything but low-key. Don Jr.'s new wife, Bettina, posted pictures of the festivities spread out over 2 private islands, including professional dancers and a large fireworks display. ProPublica reported Russian oligarch Umar Kremlev paid for it. Days before the wedding, he reportedly traveled with Putin to China.
2: New York prosecutors shutting down a dozen websites that used AI to create and sell deepfake porn using the images of 1,200 real people, most of them women.

0: Fed meets beginning today to decide on interest rates. President Trump wants them lowered. Stubborn inflation means they'll probably be going up. Sherry Preston, ABC News.
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2: Good morning, I'm Miles McKnight with KITY News. Next week, one lane of southbound I-5 is going to be closed in Grand Mound for guardrail repairs. State transportation officials say that the work is Monday from 9 in the morning to 3 in the afternoon. Motorists are encouraged to plan for daytime slowdowns through Grand Mound on southbound I-5 this Monday. As for the month-long project on Highway 6 in the Adna area, the impacts of the work are day-to-day, say officials. Some days, workers might close a lane and cause 20-minute delays. Other days, they might not.
3: Typically, they're trying to keep traffic moving and minimize delays, but they're also trying to work as quickly and as safe as possible.
2: Celesta Machina with the Washington State Department of Transportation encourages Adna area motorists to download the WSDOT app to see how congested Highway 6 might be that day.
3: For travelers, before they head out, they can check the WSDOT webpage. We've got a real-time travel map, and they can see if delays are longer than 20 minutes.
2: Officials recently announced that crews are replacing a water main underneath Highway 6 between Clinton Road and Twin Oaks Road, with the work taking place weekdays from 7 to 3:30. The project is scheduled to wrap up by October 12th. In the primary election back in August, Lewis County had more rejected ballots per capita than any other county in Western Washington, with nearly 700 local ballots rejected, as most of them were returned too late. That's according to new data from the Washington Secretary of State's office. In planning for the November election, as Lewis County Elections Manager Jolene Manuel previously recommended, return your ballot in the mail 1 week before Election Day to make sure it's counted.
4: Just to get them in the mail at least 7 days in advance so they get to us early if you want them to count for election night.
2: In the primary election, state data also shows that about 40% of Lewis County voters returned their ballots through the mail. The other 60% opted for the community ballot drop-off. 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We'll check sports and weather next.
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2: In KITY Sports, Seahawks starting quarterback Sam Darnold could miss 4 to 6 weeks of playing time due to a glute injury. That's according to an unofficial report from NFL insider Jake Lazor of Fox Sports. Backup quarterback Drew Lock is expected to start this Sunday against the Cardinals. Lock said to the media that Seattle's defense makes his job easier on offense.
7: Having an opportunity on a team like this can shift your mindset. Knowing the type of defense that we have, there's no rush to push the ball down the field.
2: The Seahawks kick off at 1:25 in Arizona this Sunday. Oddsmakers favor Seattle by 4.5 points. That's without their starting quarterback. KITY Twin City Area Weather Forecast. Today, 67 degrees. Tonight, an overnight low of 47 degrees. Tomorrow, cloudy in the morning, sunny in the afternoon with a high of 77. I'm Miles McKnight, and you're now up to date with KITY News.
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village of my trust in you when I was so far away. I saw you holding lots of other guys, and now you've got the nerve to say,

It's Elton John and Rocket Man here at KITI. 5:30, Twin Cities area weather for today. Areas of fog this morning. By afternoon, you're looking at mostly sunny. Our temperature, upper 60s. Tomorrow, sunny upper 70s. And Thursday, summer not done yet. Sunny and in the low 80s by then. And here's Steely Dan with FM on KITI.

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0: It's Gentle on My Mind from Glenn Campbell here at KITI. And this weekend, the first of two weekends for Art Trails of Southwest Washington, where galleries and studios throughout Lewis County will be opened up. It's pretty cool. 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

Jonathan Edwards on KITI. We've got sunshine in the forecast today. Some fog in places now, but sunny upper 60s later on. And we're rocking with the Hughes Corporation at KITI.

Looking Glass, KITI, where it's 5:56. 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
2: From ABC News, I'm Sherry Preston. The Supreme Court blocking President Trump's efforts to change how mail-in ballots are counted. The court voting 7-2 not to allow the president's

0: About the dangers of AI are just a hoax, former President Obama says. AI is advancing so fast that standards set by a handful of tech companies won't be enough.
1: At an event later here in Washington, Senator Bernie Sanders will appear right before former Trump aide Steve Bannon to talk about guardrails on AI, a testament to how this moment is bridging ideologies.
0: That's ABC's Elizabeth Schulze. An investigation by ProPublica shows Russian oligarch Omar Omar paid for lavish celebrations on a private island during the wedding of Donald Trump Jr. and his new wife, ProPublica's Justin Elliott.
2: He's not just a random businessman. He's somebody that has very public and close ties to President Vladimir Putin of Russia and the Russian government.
0: ABC Chief Washington correspondent Jonathan Carl.
3: In a statement put out by the White House, President Trump said he has no idea who Umar Kremlev is, but he added it was an after party given in their honor, not a big deal. First Lady Melania Trump, however, put out a statement saying Mrs. Trump played no role whatsoever in organizing the wedding event and was not privy to any aspect of its financial planning.
0: Federal Reserve begins its two-day meeting on interest rates today. This is ABC News.
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0: Pennsylvania health officials still investigating the death of a woman in her 40s, believed to have succumbed to complications from the measles. Here's ABC's Stephanie Ramos.
1: The state health department says it is aware of the death and conducting its own review and will update the public when that investigation is complete. Now, the state says there have been 2 other confirmed measles-associated deaths in Pennsylvania this year who were both infants. And health officials continue to stress that vaccination is the best protection.
0: A neighborhood in Fort Worth, Texas, is demanding action from city leaders after a car crash that was only seconds away from catastrophe. ABC's Jim Ryan in Dallas-Fort Worth explains.
6: On Sunday evening, older kids were in a backyard pool and a 2-year-old was running along the side. At that moment, a car crashed through the wooden fence, scattering debris in the spot where the toddler had just been.
7: I've just known this was going to happen at some point.
6: Alex Gunner lives next door on that very busy street.
7: They just keep going faster and faster and faster.
6: The kids in the backyard were unhurt. The driver of the car was cited for recklessness and the passenger was hospitalized. The neighbors want the city to address the speed along that street. Jim Ryan, ABC News.
0: For the past 50 years, Japan has recorded more than 100,000 people who are 100 years or older. But this year, it set a new record, 107,677 centenarians in Japan, and nearly 90% of them are women. Sherry Preston, ABC News.
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8: Good morning, I'm Miles McKnight with KITI News. Next week, one lane of southbound I-5 is going to be closed in Grand Mound for guardrail repairs. State transportation officials say that the work is Monday from 9 in the morning to 3 in the afternoon. Motorists are encouraged to plan for daytime slowdowns through Grand Mound on southbound I-5 this Monday. As for the month-long project on Highway 6 in the Adna area, The impacts of the work are day-to-day, say officials. Some days, workers might close a lane and cause 20-minute delays. Other days, they might not.
9: Typically, they're trying to keep traffic moving and minimize delays, but they're

0: also trying to work as quickly and as safe as possible.
1: Celeste Machina with the Washington State Department of Transportation encourages ADNA area motorists to download the WSDOT app to see how congested Highway 6 might be that day.
0: For travelers, before they head out, they can check the WSDOT webpage. We've got a real-time travel map, and they can see if delays are longer than 20 minutes.
1: Officials recently announced that crews are replacing a water main underneath Highway 6 between Clinton Road and Twin Oaks Road, with work taking place weekdays from 7 to 3:30. The project is scheduled to wrap up by October 12th. In the primary election back in August, Lewis County had more rejected ballots per capita than any other county in Western Washington, with nearly 700 local ballots rejected, as most of them were returned too late. That's according to new data from the Washington Secretary of State's office. In planning for the November election, as Lewis County Elections Manager Jolene Manuel previously recommended, return your ballot in the mail 1 week before Election Day to make sure it's counted.
2: Just to get them in the mail at least 7 days in advance so they get to us early if you want them to count for election night.
1: In the primary election, state data also shows that about 40% of Lewis County voters returned their ballots through the mail. The other 60% opted for the community ballot drop box. 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We'll check sports and weather next.
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1: In KITI Sports, Seahawks starting quarterback Sam Darnold could miss 4 to 6 weeks of playing time due to a glute injury. That's according to an unofficial report from NFL insider Jake Lazor of Fox Sports. Backup quarterback Drew Locke is expected to start this Sunday against the Cardinals. Locke said to the media that Seattle's defense makes his job easier on offense.
4: Having an opportunity on a team like this can shift your mindset. Knowing the type of defense that we have, there's no rush to push the ball down the field.
1: The Seahawks kick off at 1:25 at Arizona this Sunday. Oddsmakers favor Seattle by 4.5 points. That's without their starting quarterback. KITI Twin City Area Weather Forecast. Today, 67 degrees. Tonight, an overnight low of 47 degrees. Tomorrow, cloudy in the morning, sunny in the afternoon with a high of 77. I'm Miles McKnight, and you're now up to date with KITI News.
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Tuesday morning at 6:13, still early. I'm Matt Shannon, and here's Jimmy Buffett and his masterpiece.

0: That's Billy Joel here on KITI. Well, it's 6:20. 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

0: Good morning. I'm Miles McKnight with KITY News. Next week, one lane of southbound I-5 is going to be closed in Grandmount for guardrail repairs. State transportation officials say that the work is Monday from 9 in the morning to 3 in the afternoon. Motorists are encouraged to plan for daytime slowdowns through Grandmount on southbound I-5 this Monday. As for the month-long project on Highway 6 in the Adna area, the impacts of the work are day-to-day, say officials. Some days, workers might close a lane and cause 20-minute delays. Other days, they might not.
1: Typically, they're trying to keep traffic

0: committing and minimize delays, but they're also trying to work as quickly and as safe as possible.
1: Celesta Machina with the Washington State Department of Transportation encourages ADNA area motorists to download the WSDOT app to see how congested Highway 6 might be that day.
0: For travelers, before they head out, they can check the WashDOT webpage. We've got a real-time travel map, and they can see if delays are longer than 20 minutes.
1: Officials recently announced that crews are replacing a water main underneath Highway 6 between Clinton Road and Twin Oaks Road, with the work taking place weekdays from 7 to 3:30. The project is scheduled to wrap up by October 12th. In the primary election back in August, Lewis County had more rejected ballots per capita than any other county in Western Washington, with nearly 700 local ballots rejected, as most of them were returned too late. That's according to new data from the Washington Secretary of State's office. In planning for the November election, as Lewis County Elections Manager Jolene Manuel previously recommended, return your ballot in the mail 1 week before Election Day to make sure it's counted.
2: Just to get them in the mail at least 7 days in advance so they get to us early if you want them to count for election night.
1: In the primary election, state data also shows that about 40% of Lewis County voters returned their ballots through the mail. The other 60% opted for the community ballot drop-off. 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We'll check sports and weather next.
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1: In KITI Sports, Seahawks starting quarterback Sam Darnold could miss 4 to 6 weeks of playing time due to a glute injury. That's according to an unofficial report from NFL insider Jake Lazor of Fox Sports. Backup quarterback Drew Locke is expected to start this Sunday against the Cardinals. Locke said to the media that Seattle's defense makes his job easier on offense.
4: Having an opportunity on a team like this can shift your mindset. Knowing the type of defense that we have, there's no rush to push the ball down the field.
1: The Seahawks kick off at 1:25 at Arizona this Sunday. Oddsmakers favor Seattle by 4.5 points. That's without their starting quarterback. KITI Twin City Area weather forecast. Today, 67 degrees. Tonight, an overnight low of 47 degrees. Tomorrow, cloudy in the morning, sunny in the afternoon with a high of 77. I'm Miles McKnight, and you're now up to date with KITI News.
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You know, I think by afternoon it's officially halfway, but anyways. Oh boy, this guy, the new kid in town. Here's the Eagles at KITI.

0: Hi, it's the Traveling Wilburys here on KITI at 6:47. Time for a little humor.
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4: 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This week, we'll be at Low Lining Stadium in Kelso as the WF West Bearcats travel south to take on the Kelso Highlanders. The pregame report begins at 6:40 with kickoff scheduled for 7 o'clock. 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

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KITI 656 already this morning. That would mean in a few minutes at 7, ABC's hourly update, followed by Miles McKnight in the local newsroom. And here's Gordon Lightfoot, the sundown on KITI.

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2: From ABC News, I'm Sherry Preston. There's a big AI tech summit going on in Washington today, but this one isn't focusing on advancing the technology or holding it back. This one is focused on keeping humanity in AI models. And those on both sides of the ideological spectrum will be speaking. ABC's Karen Hua has more on that and what President Trump is saying.
3: Trump posted, "The only guardrails AI needs are a strong and smart, high IQ president." And he claimed the doomsday warnings are a sick conspiracy. But the fear is now crossing party lines. Today, Bernie Sanders and Steve Bannon, the Democratic Socialist senator and the longtime Trump ally, are expected to share a stage in Washington to call for limits on AI. Bannon saying, "The American people are not going to be supplicants to these tech oligarchs."
2: President's son, Don Jr., describes the lavish party thrown for him and his bride after their wedding was simply a gift. Others question the Russian oligarch's gesture. ABC Chief Washington correspondent Jonathan Carl has that.
4: The president's son had described his wedding as a low-key affair on his podcast.
5: "We had an awesome small ceremony in the Bahamas.

0: An average of $4.31 a gallon, according to Gas Buddy. That's $1.20 more than a year ago and a nickel higher than just last week. 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
0: It may have gotten its start in the pandemic, but the couch economy is still alive and well. ABC's Jim Ryan has more on how we've been spending our money.
3: Visa has looked over the numbers, and the credit card company says 58% of domestic spending happens not inside stores, but on mobile devices or computers. Helping to drive at-home spending are streaming service subscriptions and food deliveries. And Visa says 8% of credit card purchases are for items for our pets.
0: Ever wonder how much your car is costing you? A lot, says ABC's Sam Champion.
4: A new AAA study finds the average annual cost to own and operate a new car, these are 2024 numbers, are just $12,900 a year. But that is about $1,072 a month, and it's up more $100 than the year before. With insurance, maintenance, and fuel all costing you more, electric vehicles do continue to offer significantly lower fueling costs. As expected.
0: President Trump's long been pushing for the Federal Reserve to start cutting interest rates, but Wall Street is betting that the Fed is about to go the other way. Its latest two-day meeting begins this afternoon and is expected to announce its first rate hike in 3 years at its conclusion tomorrow afternoon. Winner of last month's $1 billion Powerball drawing in Illinois has claimed the money, but whoever it is wants to remain anonymous. The ticket sold in the western Illinois city of Quincy. I'm Sherry Preston, ABC News.
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6: Good morning, I'm Miles McKnight with KITI News. Next week, one lane of southbound I-5 is going to be closed in Grand Mound for guardrail repairs. State transportation officials say that the work is Monday from 9 in the morning to 3 in the afternoon. Motorists are encouraged to plan for daytime slowdowns through Grand Mound on southbound I-5 this Monday. As for the month-long project on Highway 6 in the Adna area, the impacts of the work are day-to-day, say officials. Some days, workers might close a lane and cause 20-minute delays. Other days, they might not.
7: Typically, they're trying to keep traffic moving and minimize delays, but they're also trying to work as quickly and as safe as possible.
6: Celesta Machina with the Washington State Department of Transportation encourages Adna area motorists to download the WSDOT app to see how congested Highway 6 might be that day.
7: For travelers, before they head out, they can check the WashDOT webpage. We've got a real-time travel map, and they can see if delays are longer than 20 minutes.
6: Officials recently announced that crews are replacing a water main underneath Highway 6 between Clinton Road and Twin Oaks Road, with the work taking place weekdays from 7 to 3:30. The project is scheduled to wrap up by October 12th. In the primary election back in August, Lewis County had more rejected ballots per capita than any other county in Western Washington, with nearly 700 local ballots rejected, as most of them were returned too late. That's according to new data from the Washington Secretary of State's office. In planning for the November election, as Lewis County Elections Manager Jolene Manuel previously recommended, return your ballot in the mail 1 week before Election Day to make sure

0: counted.
1: Just to get them in the mail at least 7 days in advance so they get to us early if you want them to count for election night.
0: In the primary election, state data also shows that about 40% of Lewis County voters returned their ballots through the mail. The other 60% opted for the community ballot drop box. 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We'll check sports and weather next.
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0: In KITI Sports, Seahawks starting quarterback Sam Darnold could miss 4 to 6 weeks of playing time due to a glute injury. That's according to an unofficial report from NFL insider Jake Lazor of Fox Sports. Backup quarterback Drew Locke is expected to start this Sunday against the Cardinals. Locke said to the media that Seattle's defense makes his job easier on offense.
3: Having an opportunity on a team like this can shift your mindset. Knowing the type of defense that we have, there's no rush to push the ball down the field.
0: The Seahawks kick off at 1:25 at Arizona this Sunday. Oddsmakers favor Seattle by 4.5 points. That's without their starting quarterback. KITI Twin City Area weather forecast. Today, 67 degrees. Tonight, an overnight low of 47 degrees. Tomorrow, cloudy in the morning, sunny in the afternoon with a high of 77. I'm Miles McKnight, and you're now up to date with KITI News.
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0: American Made from the Oak Ridge Boys on KITI at 7:16. My name is Matt Shannon, and our very own Bobby Jackson is hitting the road. Coming up Friday, our hometown high school football game of the week, transpires in Kelso. That's where WF West will take on the Highlanders. Our pregame show set for 6:40. Kickoff at 7 o'clock. All the action is on our flagship station, 1420 KITI, also at 100.5 FM. However, if you want to continue listening to the greatest hits of all time, just tune in the 92.9 FM version of KITI. 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

0: Neil Diamond and Cracklin' Rosie at KITI. 7:23 right now, and if you think it's time to get back to bingo, well, then you and the Adna Grange have something in common, because this afternoon the snack bar opens at 4:45, and then the games begin at 6 o'clock. If you are interested, you simply show up. So that's pretty simple, all right? And if you've never been there, the Adna Grange is at 123 Dykeman Road in Adna.
1: Ugh, last haul till I moved in. My childhood collection.
0: Whoa, look at all of this. How long have you had this in lockup?
1: Since I first moved from home, but Alpine Storage made the process easy enough, and I couldn't part with the memories. 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

Now some of y'all never been down south too much. I'm gonna tell you a little bit about this so that you understand what I'm talking about. Down there we have a plant that grows out in the woods and the fields. Looks something like a turnip green. Nearby call it poke salad. Poke salad. Used to know a girl lived down there and she'd go out in the evenings and pick her a mess of it. Carry it home and cook it for supper. Cause that's about all they had to eat. They did all right. Down in Louisiana, where the alligators grow so mean.

Richard Spafford. Straight razor-toting moment. Lord, I must dig my mess up.

0: Good morning. I'm Miles McKnight with KITY News. Next week, one lane of southbound I-5 is going to be closed in Grand Mound for guardrail repairs. State transportation officials say that the work is Monday from 9 in the morning to 3 in the afternoon. Motorists are encouraged to plan for daytime slowdowns through Grand Mound on southbound I-5 this Monday. As for the month-long project on Highway 6 in the Adna area, the impacts of the work are day-to-day, say officials. Some days, workers might close a lane and cause 20-minute delays. Other days, they might not.
1: Typically, they're trying to keep traffic moving and minimize delays, but they're also trying to work as quickly and as safe as possible.
0: Celesta Machina with the Washington State Department of Transportation encourages Adna area motorists to download the WSDOT app to see how congested Highway 6 might be that day.
1: For travelers, before they head out, they can check the WSDOT webpage. We've got a real-time travel map, and they can see if delays are longer than 20 minutes.
0: Officials recently announced that crews are replacing a water main underneath Highway 6 between Clinton Road and Twin Oaks Road, with the work taking place weekdays from 7 to 3:30. The project is scheduled to wrap up by October 12th. In the primary election back in August, Lewis County had more rejected ballots per capita than any other county in Western Washington, with nearly 700 local ballots rejected, as most of them were returned too late. That's according to new data from the Washington Secretary of State's office. In planning for the November election, as Lewis County Elections Manager Jolene Manuel previously recommended, return your ballot in the mail 1 week before Election Day to make sure it's counted.
2: Just to get them in the mail at least 7 days in advance so they get to us early if you want them to count for election night.
0: In the primary election, state data also shows that about 40% of Lewis County voters returned their ballots through the mail. The other 60% opted for the community ballot drop-off. 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We'll check sports and weather next.
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0: In KITY Sports, Seahawks starting quarterback Sam Darnold could miss 4 to 6 weeks of playing time due to a glute injury. That's according to an unofficial report from NFL insider Jake Lazor of Fox Sports. Backup quarterback Drew Locke is expected to start this Sunday against the Cardinals. Locke said to the media that Seattle's defense makes his job easier on offense.
4: Having an opportunity on a team like this can shift your mindset. Knowing the type of defense that we have, there's no rush to push the ball down the field.
0: The Seahawks kick off at 1:25 at Arizona this Sunday. Oddsmakers favor Seattle by 4.5 points. That's without their starting quarterback. KITY Twin City Area Weather Forecast. Today, 67 degrees. Tonight, an overnight low of 47 degrees. Tomorrow, cloudy in the morning, sunny in the afternoon with a high of 77. I'm Miles McKnight, and you're now up to date with KITY News.
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That's the Beach Boys on KITI at 7:37 Tuesday morning. My name's Matt Shannon. Hopefully you are enjoying these classic tracks to kickstart the day as we get shown the way with Peter Frampton.

0: Tina Easton and Morning Train at KITI. Well, it's 7:43, and we've got this continued partnership with Lewis County Footsteps of Hope. And what they do is distribute food to kids who need it right here throughout Lewis County, and they have a unique way of doing that right through the school that the child attends. And this is for all ages, like kindergarten through senior year, because the need is there. That's the thing. They have filled a need, and they've done it very well, and they've had a lot of hope doing it, of course. Okay? If you can make a monetary donation, they're always going to get the most out of that at lcfootstepsofhope.org. Maybe you're just saying, I want to donate some food, and they can get it to the kids. Well, that's simple enough. There's a bin for Footsteps of Hope. It's got our KITI logo on it. You're going to find that. There's one of them at Fuller's Marketplace in Centralia. All year long, you can make it happen right there.
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The Beatles on KITI. Twin Cities area weather for today. Mostly sunny. Our temperature upper 60s later on. And nice and easy now. Here's a track from Linda Ronstadt.

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KITI. We're in just a couple of minutes at 8. ABC's hourly national and international news update. It's an expanded 5-minute edition. So then 8:05, we go to KITI's local newsroom with Miles McKnight. And here's Johnny Rivers, Summer Rain on KITI.

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2: From ABC News, I'm Sherry Preston. States can continue or begin sending out mail-in ballots just like they have in the past. President Trump tried to limit the practice, letting only those on approved lists be allowed to vote by mail. The Supreme Court, however, this week struck down his executive order limiting it. ABC White House correspondent Karen Travers has more on the president's reaction.
3: The president calls it a bad decision. He says it is a big loss for Republicans and America itself. He goes on to say that the Supreme Court really let our country down. He accuses certain justices, as he puts it, of being petrified of Democrats.
2: The president also says these are not the people I interviewed to serve on the court. They are merely a shell of their original selves. On Capitol Hill, FBI Director Kash Patel has been testifying before the Senate Judiciary Committee, including ranking member Democrat Dick Durbin.
4: He's accusing Kash Patel of protecting Donald Trump personally, highlighting the fact that Kash Patel has effectively purged the department of folks involved in those previous investigations of Donald Trump, purging folks who he perceived to be allies of those previous FBI directors.
2: ABC's Peter Haralambos. The Kennedy Center Board is meeting today and is reportedly preparing to close the iconic fine arts performance space in Washington, D.C. due to what the board says are structural concerns.
5: Commerce Secretary Howard Lutnick released new video which shows what appears to be security footage of a hole basically falling in the roof, the tiling that appears to fall on the ground there. They said that a security guard was stationed there and missed that debris falling on him by a matter of minutes.
2: ABC's Alex Preshay. Board members say the Kennedy Center could be saved through donations if President Trump's name were on the building. There's a big hearing in Washington today on AI focused on keeping the humanity in it. This is ABC News.
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0: its own review and will update the public when that investigation is complete. Now, the state says there have been two other confirmed measles-associated deaths in Pennsylvania this year who were both infants. And health officials continue to stress that vaccination is the best protection.
1: This morning, as the investigation into what caused a drilling rig collapse at Miami construction site gets underway, officials are recounting how one lucky BMW driver managed to escape the incident after her quick thinking got her out of harm's way. ABC's Victor Oquendo is in Miami with more.
2: Miami Fire Rescue says the driver backed up at the last minute, narrowly avoiding a direct hit, saving her life.
3: She saw the crane falling and was able to put it in reverse quickly, but it still crushed the front of her car and caught fire immediately. I told her, mark this date down because you were born again today. We're very happy that she was okay.
2: Overnight, that BMW towed away a charred and mangled mess.
1: For the past 50 years, Japan has recorded more than 100,000 people who are 100 years or older, but this year set a new record. There are 107,677 centenarians in Japan, nearly 90% of them women. The oldest is 114 years old. Sherry Preston, ABC News.
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5: Good morning, I'm Miles McKnight with KITI News. Next week, one lane of southbound I-5 is going to be closed in Grand Mound for guardrail repairs. State transportation officials say that the work is Monday from 9 in the morning to 3 in the afternoon. Motorists are encouraged to plan for daytime slowdowns through Grand Mound on southbound I-5 this Monday. As for the month-long project on Highway 6 in the Adna area, the impacts of the work are day-to-day, say officials. Some days, workers might close a lane and cause 20-minute delays. Other days, they might not.
6: Typically, they're trying to keep traffic moving and minimize delays, but they're also trying to work as quickly and as safe as possible.
5: Celeste Machina with the Washington State Department of Transportation encourages Adna area motorists to download the WSDOT app to see how congested Highway 6 might be that day.
6: For travelers, before they head out, they can check the WSDOT webpage. We've got a real-time travel map, and they can see if delays are longer than 20 minutes.
5: Officials recently announced that crews are replacing a water main underneath Highway 6 between Clinton Road and Twin Oaks Road, with the work taking place weekdays from 7 to 3:30. The project is scheduled to wrap up by October 12th. In the primary election back in August, Lewis County had more rejected ballots per capita than any other county in Western Washington, with nearly 700 local ballots rejected, as most of them were returned too late. That's according to new data from the Washington Secretary of State's office. In planning for the November election, as Lewis County Elections Manager Jolene Manuel previously recommended, return your ballot in the mail 1 week before Election Day to make sure it's counted.
7: Just to get them in the mail at least 7 days in advance so they get to us early if you want them to count for election night.
5: In the primary election, state data also shows that about 40% of Lewis County voters returned their ballots through the mail. The other 60% opted for the community ballot drop box. 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We'll check sports and weather next.
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5: In KITI Sports, Seahawks starting quarterback Sam Darnold could miss 4 to 6 weeks of playing time due to a glute injury. That's according to an unofficial report from NFL insider Jake Lazor of Fox Sports. Backup quarterback Drew Locke is expected to start this Sunday against the Cardinals. Locke said to the media that Seattle's defense makes his job easier on offense.
9: Having an opportunity on a team like this can shift your mindset. knowing the type of defense that we have, there's no rush to push the ball down the field.
5: The Seahawks kick off at 1:25 at Arizona this Sunday. Oddsmakers favor Seattle by

0: 4.5 points. That's without their starting quarterback. KYT Lights Twin City Area weather forecast. Today, 67 degrees. Tonight, an overnight low of 47 degrees. Tomorrow, cloudy in the morning, sunny in the afternoon with a high of 77. I'm Miles McKnight, and you're now up to date with KYTI News.
1: 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KYTI.

James Brown here on KITI. Quarter after eight on a terrific Tuesday morning. My name is Matt Shannon. Here's Tony Orlando and Dawn along with Candida.

0: It's Juice Newton on KITI. 821, my name's Matt Shannon, and our smooth-sounding Bobby Jackson will be back Friday night calling another hometown high school football game. This go-round, WF West is traveling to Kelso. You can stay home because we'll have it all with the pregame show starting at 6:40, kickoff at 7 o'clock. And if you're not really interested in that, you prefer the greatest hits of all time, we'll keep playing those on the 92.9 FM version of KITI, but the flagship station, 1420 and 100.5 FM, will have the football game.
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0: Good morning. I'm Miles McKnight with KITI News. Next week, one lane of southbound I-5 is going to be closed in Grand Mound for guardrail repairs. State transportation officials say that the work is Monday from 9 in the morning to 3 in the afternoon. Motorists are encouraged to plan for daytime slowdowns through Grand Mound on southbound I-5 this Monday. As for the month-long project on Highway 6 in the Adna area, the impacts of the work are day-to-day, say officials. Some days, workers might close a lane and cause 20-minute delays. Other days, they might not.
1: Typically, they're trying to keep traffic moving and minimize delays, but they're also trying to work as quickly and as safe as possible.
0: Celesta Machina with the Washington State Department of Transportation encourages Adna area motorists to download the WSDOT app to see how congested Highway 6 might be that day.
1: For travelers, before they head out, they can check the WSDOT webpage. We've got a real-time travel map, and they can see if delays are longer than 20 minutes.
0: Officials recently announced that crews are replacing a water main underneath Highway 6 between Clinton Road and Twin Oaks Road, with the work taking place weekdays from 7 to 3:30. The project is scheduled to wrap up by October 12th. In the primary election back in August, Lewis County had more rejected ballots per capita than any other county in Western Washington, with nearly 700 local ballots rejected, as most of them were returned too late. That's according to new data from the Washington Secretary of State's office. In planning for the November election, as Lewis County Elections Manager Jolene Manuel previously recommended, return your ballot in the mail 1 week before Election Day to make sure it's counted.
2: Just to get them in the mail at least 7 days in advance so they get to us early if you want them to count for election night.
0: In the primary election, state data also shows that about 40% of Lewis County voters returned their ballots through the mail. The other 60% opted for the community ballot drop-off. 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We'll check sports and weather next.
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0: In KITI Sports, Seahawks starting quarterback Sam Darnold could miss 4 to 6 weeks of playing time due to a glute injury. That's according to an unofficial report from NFL insider Jake Lazor of Fox Sports. Backup quarterback Drew Locke is expected to start this Sunday against the Cardinals. Locke said to the media that Seattle's defense makes his job easier on offense.
4: Having an opportunity on a team like this can shift your mindset. Knowing the type of defense that we have, there's no rush to push the ball down the field.
0: The Seahawks kick off at 1:25 at Arizona this Sunday. Odds makers favor Seattle by 4.5 points. That's without their starting quarterback. KITI Twin City Area Weather Forecast. Today, 67 degrees. Tonight, an overnight low of 47 degrees. Tomorrow, cloudy in the morning, sunny in the afternoon with a high of 77. I'm Miles McKnight, and you're now up to date with KITI News.
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1: We're stuck with Elvis here on KITI. It's Tuesday morning at 8:37. My name's Matt Shannon. Hopefully you're doing well. 1 week from today, the fall equinox, as in autumn, will begin. So, summer fleeting. I'll try to make the most out of the next few days. If I just saying, yay, it's summer, I got no better idea. Here's the Little River Band at KITI.

0: The Moody Blues and a Gemini Dream on KITI, where it's 8:44 and time to get out the almanac, see if we learn a little something.
1: It's September 15th, the greatest day ever. On the 15th of September, 1982, the first edition of USA Today was published, ensuring hotel guests all over the country had something to trip over as they left their hotel room. Have a great September 15th, the greatest day ever.
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KITI, Tuesday morning at 8:50. My name's Matt Shannon. You've tuned to the place to hear classic tracks back-to-back. One from Van Morrison now on KITI.

That's Temptations on KITI. Weather today in Southwest Washington. Sunny, temperature upper 60s. Sunny, upper 70s tomorrow. Low 80s by Thursday. Still summertime and all that. And here's the Bobby Fuller 4 on KITI.

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2: ABC News, I'm Sherry Preston. Los Angeles County District Attorney Nathan Hochman just announced ahead of a hearing in the Rob Reiner case that his office will not seek the death penalty for Nick Reiner. Hochman said the case has gone through a rigorous review and they took the wishes of the Reiner family members into account. Reaction coming in to the Supreme Court's decision not to allow his executive order that would limit mail-in balloting that President Trump wanted. ABC White House correspondent Karen Travers with more.
3: President Trump is weighing in with a very lengthy social media post, and no surprise, he is not happy with this from the Supreme Court. The president calls it a bad decision. He says it is a big loss for Republicans and America itself. He goes on to say that the Supreme Court really let our country down. He accuses certain justices, as he puts it, of being petrified of Democrats.
2: FBI Director Kash Patel before the Senate Judiciary Committee defending loosening some of the hiring requirements for the Bureau. This is ABC News.
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0: It's Bob Seger and the Silver Bullet Band on KITI. Starting to get late on a Tuesday morning. It's 9:08. My name's Matt Shannon, and we're going to give a few seconds now to the guy who has big thoughts taking his morning shower.
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0: It's Peter Wolf on lead vocals with the J. Giles Band, Musta Got Lost on KITI. Well, it's 9:20, Twin Cities area weather. Decent day throughout southwest Washington, mostly sunny. Temperature in the upper 60s. Tomorrow, fog early, then sunny, warmer, high in the upper 70s. Sunny and in the low 80s on Thursday.
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0: That's the greatest American hero from Jory Scarbury on KITI at 9:36. 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

0: Free Dog Night on KITI at 9:44. Weather today throughout southwest Washington, pretty nice, sunny, and in the upper 60s. And then a reminder, tomorrow it's still summertime. Temperature in the upper 70s. Thursday, we're looking at the low 80s. And then beyond that, the 80-degree marker, that might be done for the year. It will continue to be nice for the upcoming final weekend of summer. You're looking at mostly to partly sunny. Friday, Saturday, Sunday with temperatures in the mid-70s.
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It's Dr. Hook on KITI at 9:52. I'm Matt Shannon, getting ready to go. DJ Kelsey takes over to handle midday duties. I leave you with Creedence Clearwater Revival on KITI.

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2: ABC News, I'm Wayne Cabot, saying these are not the people I interviewed. President Trump slamming the U.S. Supreme Court for rejecting his changes to mail-in voting so close to the election. ABC's Karen Trevers.
3: The president calls it a bad decision. He says it is a big loss for Republicans and America itself. He goes on to say that the Supreme Court really let our country down. He accuses certain justices, as he puts it, of being petrified of Democrats.
2: Diesel now $2.50 more than a year ago. Truckers say every dollar adds an extra $400 to each tank. Today, the 10-year Treasury yield hit levels not seen since 2007. An inflation concern as the Fed meets on interest rates. AI, the conversation today in Washington at a meeting with the CEOs of OpenAI and Anthropic. Death will not be the punishment if Nick Reiner is convicted of killing his parents, the DA taking it off the table. This is ABC News.
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0: Elton John on KITI, and I'm DJ Kelsey. Well, in the MLB, our Mariners were defeated by the Angels yesterday, 6-4. But they're back in at it, still standing. 6:38, they'll be back in at it against the Angels again today, yo Mariners.
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0: The Supremes on KITR. Well, we got some new TV out for you today. Season 35 of Dancing with the Stars kicks off on ABC. A new docuseries on HGTV called A Very Haunted Renovation. And then a couple of flicks out to rent or buy today. The End of Oak Street, Nimrod's, a Green Day movie, and Tony, the one about Anthony Bourdain. Some new movies out for you today to rent or buy.
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John Lennon on KITI. Well, let's take a peek at that forecast today. We're hitting the upper 60s, 68 degrees, partly sunny, down to 47 overnight. Tomorrow, mid-70s. More sunshine to come, around 80 degrees on Thursday. It's Paul Simon on KITI.

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Well, on now until 3 o'clock in downtown Chehalis, the Chehalis Farmers Market. 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

0: ABC News, I'm Wayne Cabot. Donald Trump's name cannot appear on the facade of the Kennedy Center. A federal judge blocking the tribute to Trump less than an hour before the board of the center was supposed to meet about that. Judge Christopher Cooper saying it needs Congress's blessing. Update from Los Angeles, the DA Nathan Hochman on their case against Nick Reiner in the murders of his parents, Rob and Michelle.
1: The district attorney's office will not be seeking the death penalty in this case. That means that the maximum sentence that Mr. Reiner will be looking at is life without the possibility of parole.
0: President Trump today tearing into the justices he appointed who voted against his executive order, limiting vote by mail so close to the election. He calls it a big loss for America. Another all-time high for diesel, says AAA, $6.27 today. Global oil just hit $109 a barrel. Families using oil to heat their homes could see a more than 30% increase in their bills this fall. This is ABC News.
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0: The Beach Boys on KITI, and I'm DJ Kelsey. Well, in the NFL, our Hawks will be back in at it this Sunday at 1:25, taking on the Cardinals. 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

0: That's Sweet Little Willie on KITI, and I'm DJ Kelsey. 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

That's Billy Joel on KITI. Well, you've got a high in the upper 60s today, 67, 68 degrees, partly sunny. And a 47 overnight. Now tomorrow, mid-70s, more sunshine hanging around the Twin Cities, right around 80 on Thursday. It's Tommy James and the Shondells on KITI.

has wings on KITI. Well, something cool happened to a 13-year-old Seattle girl who went to T-Mobile Park to watch a Mariners game. The family was simply attending the game. They had no knowledge of any special giveaways. You know, sometimes you go, my first time that they were giving away bobbleheads to the first, 100,000 people. I was like, a free bobblehead for real? Well, a 13-year-old Seattle area girl named Abby, she got this specialty trading card featuring Jimothy, the Mariners distributed. That's the, of course, he went viral. It's a short-spined raccoon. He lives in the Seattle neighborhoods. The first 20,000 fans at T-Mobile Park got one of these specialty trading cards on the 5th of August. Now, hidden among those cards, a one-of-a-kind gold Jimothy card, which 13-year-old Abby received. Later

0: It was auctioned on eBay, got over 100 bids before it sold August 31st for a whopping $20,000. Her mother, of course, says every dime of that going into Abby's college fund. But big congrats to that 13-year-old Seattle girl. Abby got that sweet card from a Mariners game.
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That's the Bee Gees on KITI. Well, if you stay up later than this DJ, late enough for those late night guests, Jimmy Kimmel has Stephen Colbert on tonight. James Norton, Rosie O'Donnell on Seth Meyers, and Helen Mirren. And Alan coming on Jimmy Fallon, your late night guest tonight. It's Roy Orbison on KITI.

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2: ABC News, I'm Wayne Cabot. Two more measles deaths now confirmed by Pennsylvania health officials. One was previously reported to be a 40-year-old woman. Two others were children. All were unvaccinated. Last time the U.S. had four measles deaths was 1992. ABC's Karen Travers is in Washington, where today a judge stopped the Kennedy Center from putting Donald Trump's name on the facade.
3: The order says, quote, simply put, defendants cannot install memorials for President Trump or anyone or anything else at the Kennedy Center without Congress's blessing.
2: And now there's word the Kennedy Center's board, which was appointed by President Trump, has voted to close down entirely. Trump's offer of $5,000 to Americans if Republicans keep Congress gets a thumbs down today in a Reuters Ipsos poll. 63% disapprove. The president blasting the U.S. Supreme Court for stopping him from limiting mail-in voting before the election. FBI Director Kash Patel says he's going to send agents to election sites, calling them crisis coordinators. This is ABC News.
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9: Good afternoon. I'm Miles McKnight with KITI News. Next week, one lane of southbound I-5 is going to be closed in Grand Mound for guardrail repairs. State transportation officials say that the work is Monday from 9 in the morning to 3 in the afternoon. Motorists are encouraged to plan for daytime slowdowns through Grand Mound on southbound I-5 this Monday. As for the month-long project on Highway 6 in the Adna area, the impacts of the work are day-to-day, say officials. Some days, workers might close a lane and cause 20-minute delays. Other days, they might not.
10: Typically, they're trying to keep traffic moving and minimize delays, but they're also trying to work as quickly and as safe as possible.
9: Celesta Machina with the Washington State Department of Transportation encourages Adna area motorists to download the WSDOT app to see how congested Highway 6 might be that day.
10: For travelers, before they head out, they can check the WSDOT webpage. We've got a real-time travel map, and they can see if delays are longer than 20 minutes.
9: Officials recently announced that crews are replacing a water main underneath Highway 6 between Clinton Road and Twin Oaks Road, with the work taking place weekdays from 7 to 3:30. The project is scheduled to wrap up by October 12th. In the primary election back in August, Lewis County had more rejected ballots per capita than any other county in Western Washington, with nearly 700 local ballots rejected, as most of them were returned too late. That's according to new data from the Washington Secretary of State's office. In planning for the November election, as Lewis County Elections Manager Jolene Manuel previously recommended, return your ballot in the mail 1 week before Election Day to make sure it's counted.
11: Just to get them in the mail at least 7 days in advance so they get to us early if you want them to count for election night.
9: In the primary election, state data also shows that about 40% of Lewis County voters returned their ballots through the mail. The other 60% opted for the community ballot drop-off. 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We'll check sports and weather next.
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9: In KITI Sports, Seahawks starting quarterback Sam Darnold could miss 4 to 6 weeks of playing time due to a glute injury. That's according to an unofficial report from NFL insider Jake Lazor of Fox Sports. Backup

0: quarterback Drew Lock is expected to start this Sunday against the Cardinals. Lock said to the media that Seattle's defense makes his job easier on offense.
1: Having an opportunity on a team like this can shift your mindset. Knowing the type of defense that we have, there's no rush to push the ball down the field.
0: The Seahawks kick off at 1:25 in Arizona this Sunday. Oddsmakers favor Seattle by 4.5 points. That's without their starting quarterback. KYT Lights, Twin City Area weather forecast. Tonight, an overnight low of 47 degrees. Tomorrow, cloudy in the morning, sunny in the afternoon with a high of 77. I'm Miles McKnight, and you're now up to date with KYTI News.
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0: That's Alabama on KITI, and I'm DJ Kelsey. 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
5: 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Someday.

0: The Temptations on KITI. Well, the SNL Season 52 hosting lineup has been announced. And NBA champion Jalen Brunson opening the season September 26th. That'll be alongside K-pop group Cat's Eye as musical guest. They're both making their SNL debuts. Few other performers this year, or should I say hosts this year, Indy Navarette, Shane Gillis, and Dakota Johnson returning for her third hosting stint in October.
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sea miles. The great Egyptian age is but a remnant of the Atlantean culture. The antediluvian kings colonized the world. All the gods who play in the mythological dramas, in all legends from all lands, were from fair Atlantis. Knowing her fate, Atlantis sent out ships to all corners of the earth. On board were the 12. The poet, the physician, the farmer, the scientist, the magician, and the other so-called gods of our legends, though gods they were. And as the elders of our time choose to remain blind, let us rejoice and let us sing and dance and ring in the new. Hail Atlantis!

0: Donovan on KITI. Well, if you're a Neil Peart fan, maybe love Rush. Canada's CBC network's going to air a new documentary about late Rush drummer Neil Peart on September 23rd, titled Neil Peart, No One's Disciple. You got different interviews and jam sessions and, well, a whole lot more included in this documentary. Once again, that's on the way September 23rd through Canada's CBC network. Hopefully we'll reflect here in the USA shortly after.
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0: the Guess Who and Wolfman Jack on KITI. Well, on the way, a fee-free day at our national parks, North Cascades, the Olympics, Mount Rainier. No pass, none necessary on the 17th in honor of Constitution Day. There you have it. Stommy James and the Shondells.
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2: ABC News, I'm Wayne Cabot. The Kennedy Center is closing for good, sources tell ABC News. After the board was told by a federal judge today that it cannot add Donald Trump's name to the facade or anywhere else. Trump is described as being frustrated by the Supreme Court for rejecting his push to restrict mail-in ballots for this election. Attorney General Todd Blanche saying that he was asked about this, hosting today's White House press briefing. Here's his answer.
3: He is very frustrated. And I wasn't at the interviews that he participated in during the last administration when he selected these folks to be on the Supreme Court. He has every right, and indeed he should.
2: FBI Director Kash Patel saying agents are going to polling places in November to act as crisis coordinators. New federal crypto regulations backed by the industry are rejected on Capitol Hill by Democrats who say they don't go far enough in stopping the president and his family from cashing in. This is ABC News.
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0: That's Huey Lewis in the news on KITI, and I'm DJ Kelsey. 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

0: That's Sly and the Family Stone on KITI. Well, I don't know if you watched the award show last night, the Emmys. I saw Sally Field got an award for that, the one about the octopus. It was phenomenal. I cried a couple times. But I saw that this one I've never watched. It was Windows Bay, Apple TV's horror comedy. It got 14 Emmy Awards. Haven't seen a lick of that show. You've also got Jean Smart making history, became the first woman to win an Emmy for every season of a show. Her fifth lead comedy actress award for Hacks, another show I haven't checked out. I'm way behind. But I did see The Pitt, and that earned 7 awards at the Emmys last night. Of course, there was a tribute from Reba to Dolly Parton. Noah Kahan sang Bridge Over Troubled Water for In Memoriam. And then Michael J. Fox got this Bob Hope Humanitarian Award. You can check out all sorts of highlights and follow-ups on online now.
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Well, that's the Turtles on KITI. You know, I've been out and about, kind of exploring, looking for some mushroom chanterelles being the main attraction there. But first ever time I found this one called Devil's Tooth. You've never seen it. Looks like bad luck. KITI.

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2: ABC News, I'm Wayne Cabot. Crude awakening. Oil heat customers will expect to pay well over $2 a gallon over last year, says a longtime analyst to ABC News. Diesel futures hit a record today, and diesel at the pump, also the highest ever, averaging $6.28, says AAA. And now ABC News can confirm that crude loadings have stopped at Saudi Arabia's crucial Red Sea port. The Congressional Budget Office says the Iran war has cost the U.S. $38 billion at least and will push inflation higher. It says weapons stocks could take most of a decade to rebuild. President Trump says the talk about what AI agents are doing and might yet do, it's a hoax. Speaker Mike Johnson going further, saying the hand-wringing is meant to sway voters.
3: AI is serious. We do need to make sure that it's done safely. But let's apply common sense.
2: Rob Reiner's son will not face the death penalty for his parents' murders. The LADA saying it's the family's wishes. This is ABC News.
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0: Wilson Pickett on KITI. 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

All the notes on KITI. Let's take a peek at that forecast today. 67 and partly sunny tomorrow. 77, mostly sunny. Right around 80 on Thursday. Bob Dylan on KITI.

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Bad Finger on KITI. Well, this DJ is getting ready to head on out the door. Enjoy the rest of your Tuesday. Be back at it for our Wednesday hump day edition of the show tomorrow, same time, same place. I leave you with Jefferson Airplane on KITI.

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2: ABC News, I'm Wayne Cabot. If you're fed up with filling up, better buckle up. Prices hit an all-time high today. AAA reporting diesel at $6.27. That number will only get more real as the weather gets cooler.
3: Families that use oil to heat their homes could see a more than 30% increase in their bills this fall as war with Iran continues to drive up prices. Those using electricity for heat could pay 9% more.
2: ABC's Hannah Bittah. Rising prices could lead the Federal Reserve to raise interest rates tomorrow. The 10-year Treasury yield today hit levels not seen since 2007. ABC's Peter Haralambou says the Kennedy Center Board of Trustees is voting to close the Performing Arts Center entirely after being blocked by a judge from putting the Trump name on it.
4: Kennedy Center Board, filled with Trump's hand-picked appointees, tried to include a tribute to Trump on the building facade after the same judge in May blocked renaming the center after the president.
2: The judge says you can't do it without Congress. This is ABC News.
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0: 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It's the Rascals and Bobby Hart. NFL concluded week number one last night as the Kansas City Chiefs shellacked the Denver Broncos 31-10. By the way, Mrs. Kelsey was in the stands there to root on her husband, Travis. She was sitting up in the stands, by the way, with Tom Cruise.
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0: 100.5 FM, 1420 KITI. BJ Thomas, along with Bobby Hart here this afternoon. Well, new state data shows that in the primary election, Lewis County had more rejected ballots per capita than any other county in Western Washington, with nearly 700 ballots returned too late. With the general election just ahead in November, election officials want to remind local citizens to return their ballots early when the general election season arrives. If you plan to return your ballot through the mail, officials encourage you to do that at least a week before Election Day to ensure that the ballot gets to the elections office in time.
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2: ABC News, I'm Wayne Cabot. Ed Sheeran's tour, one of the top five grossing tours in the world right now, is in chaos today. His touring band quit on him, along with all of his opening acts, in solidarity with the rapper Macklemore. The tour dropping Macklemore for making pro-Palestinian comments at MetLife Stadium in New Jersey. Among those dropping out, Phineas, Billie Eilish's brother, saying he stands with Palestine. Today, oil hit the highest mark since May. Brent crude, 108. Diesel at the pump, 628, says AAA, highest ever. Skewering SCOTUS, President Trump blasts the Supreme Court for saying he can't change ballots so close to Election Day.
3: The president calls it a bad decision. He says it is a big loss for Republicans and America itself. He goes on to say that the Supreme Court really let our country down. He accuses certain justices, as he puts it, of being petrified of Democrats.
2: That's ABC's Karen Travers. And this is ABC News.
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0: 100.5 FM, 1420 KITI. It's Queen. And Bobby Hart's afternoon. Well, the Mariners' postseason hopes have been rather dim for a while now, and, well, they just keep getting dimmer and dimmer. Last night, they played the worst team in the American League, the Los Angeles Angels, and they lost 6-4. Seattle is now down to their last 11 games. They meet the Angels again coming up tonight at 6:38.
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0: 100.5 FM, 1420 KITI. Hi there, Bobby Harton. A heads up, coming up late afternoon tomorrow in Toledo, if you hear loud sirens, it's okay. Don't be alarmed. It's just a test. Lewis County Fire District 2 says they are doing tests with their siren system from 6:15 till 6:30 tomorrow afternoon, early evening in Toledo. Then at 6:30, there's a community earthquake preparedness meeting being held at Steamboat Landing. So if you live in Toledo, you're welcome to attend that meeting.
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Greatest hits of all time. Good time was had by all. Oh, what a night. Frankie Valli and the Four Seasons.

0: 100.5 FM, 1420 KITI, Tom Jones. 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
2: ABC News, I'm Dave Packer. The Kennedy Center Board of Trustees voting to shut the Performing Arts Center down.
3: The vote to immediately shutter the iconic building came about an hour after a federal judge blocked the Kennedy Center Board from adding a tribute to President Donald Trump on the Performing Arts Center. The Kennedy Center Board, filled with Trump's hand-picked appointees, tried to include a tribute to Trump on the building facade after the same judge in May blocked renaming the center after the president.
2: ABC's Peter Haralambos. After Macklemore was yanked from Ed Sheeran's tour after making pro-Palestinian remarks at a show in New Jersey, four of Sheeran's supporting acts abruptly quit in solidarity with Macklemore. In western Yemen, the conflict widening, Iran-backed Houthi forces claiming new territory, threatening critical shipping lanes in the Red Sea. The House this evening voted 232 to 147 to kill a Democratic-led effort by retiring Congressman Al Green of Texas to impeach President Trump over U.S. Immigration and Customs Enforcement killings. This is ABC News.
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8: Good afternoon, I'm Miles McKnight with KITI News. Next week, one lane of southbound I-5 is going to be closed in Grand Mound for guardrail repairs. State transportation officials say that the work is Monday from 9 in the morning to 3 in the afternoon. Motorists are encouraged to plan for daytime slowdowns through Grand Mound on southbound I-5 this Monday. As for the month-long project on Highway 6 in the Adna area, the impacts of the work are day-to-day, say officials. Some days, workers might close a lane and cause 20-minute delays. Other days, they might not.
9: Typically, they're trying to keep traffic moving and minimize delays, but they're also trying to work as quickly and as safe as possible.
8: Celeste Machina with the Washington State Department of Transportation encourages Adna area motorists to download the WSDOT app to see how congested Highway 6 might be that day.
9: For travelers, before they head out, they can check the WSDOT webpage. We've got a real-time travel map, and they can see if delays are longer than 20 minutes.
8: Officials recently announced that crews are replacing a water main underneath Highway 6 between Clinton Road and Twin Oaks Road, with the work taking place weekdays from 7 to 3:30. The project is scheduled to wrap up by October 12th. In the primary election back in August, Lewis County had more rejected ballots per capita than any other county in Western Washington, with nearly 700 local ballots rejected, as most of them were returned too late. That's according to new data from the Washington Secretary of State's office. In planning for the November election, as Lewis County Elections Manager Jolene Manuel previously recommended, return your ballot in the mail 1 week before Election Day to make sure it's counted.
10: Just to get them in the mail at least 7 days in advance so they get to us early if you want them to count for election night.
8: In the primary election, state data also shows that about 40% of Lewis County voters returned their ballots through the mail. The other 60% opted for the community ballot drop box. You're listening to KITI News. We'll check sports and weather next.
11: Hi.